Rádio Renciosa. 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

0: Check this out.
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0: 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They the chosen ones. 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Get some love in your life. You'll be blessed for it. Come on.
1: Maybach music.
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0: Esta é a Rádio Graciosa.
1: Oh, I'm obsessed with the way your head is laying on my chest. How you love the things I hate about myself that no one knows. But with you, I see hope again. 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

0: 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Would you rescue me? Would you rescue me? Would you rescue me when I'm by myself? When I need your love, if I need your help, would you rescue me? Would you rescue me?
1: Yeah. 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

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And when you lied, said you didn't want me, tell me what was I supposed to do?

to the top, I've been out of shape, taking out the box, I'm an astronaut. I blasted off the planet, rocked the cause catastrophe, and it matters more because I had it. Now I had, I thought about wreaking havoc on an opposition, kind of shocking, they want a static with precision. I'm automatic, quarterback, I ain't talking, second packet, pack it up, I don't panic, batter up, who the back?